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1: Remington Steel here with your Rock 96.1 The Quarry weather forecast. Tonight, mostly clear with a low in the low 50s. Tomorrow, patchy fog, then sunny with a high in the upper 70s. Currently, 75 in Bloomington. I'm Remy Steele with your Bloomington weather update on Rock 96.1 The Quarry.

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Or do you have peace of mind? 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

0: R.E.M. Losing My Religion. I'm Mike Walsh. 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Now I've got a life hack. 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

0: 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John Welton said, I've been stockpiling songs during the lead up to Asia, and a lot of my lyrics were about personal experience. Joni Mitchell is one of my all-time heroes, and she is the undisputed queen of the confessional. Now, Taylor Swift says, you're adorable. Asia, only time will tell.
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0: Leonard Skinner's Simple Man. I'm Mike Walsh. So more than 400 items from Paul Reubens' personal collection are going to be auctioned off online. 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
1: I'm Remington Steele with your Rock 96.1 The Quarry weather forecast. Tonight, mostly clear with a low in the low 50s. Tomorrow, patchy fog, then sunny with a high in the upper 70s. Currently, it's 72 in Bloomington. That's your B-Town weather on Rock 96.1 The Quarry.

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1: Oh. John Mellencamp, Hurt So Good. I'm Mike Walsh. I thank you for listening. Truly appreciate you. And I've got a life hack. So, touching a person you love sets off powerful reactions in the body. Science found that women who got shoulder rubs from their partners before a stressful event had lower heart rates and levels of stress hormones than women who did not get the massages. The touches also boost feelings of closeness and can reduce the perception of pain. Substitute in the words, make me a sandwich, and I'm all in, babe. Yeah, that's right. Massage those cold cuts. Don't you feel better?
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0: silent lucidity. That's Queensryche. I'm Mike Walsh. I thank you for listening. I don't know where you come down on which side of the fence on this, but the makers of a fully AI movie called The Gods Don't Give Gifts plan to submit it for Oscar consideration in the animated feature category.
1: They even compare it to Toy Story for being a breakout film of its kind. Let's all go to the lobby and get ourselves a snack. 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
2: Remington Steel here with your Rock 96 Won the Quarry weather forecast. Tonight, clear with a low in the low 50s. Tomorrow, patchy fog, then sunny with a high in the upper 70s. Currently, it's 70 in Bloomington. I'm Remy Steele with your Bloomington weather update on Rock 96.1 The Quarry.

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0: Alice in Chains, Man in the Box. I'm Mike Walsh. So I've got a quiz for you. 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
0: Skillard says, three, please. Give me three steps.

0: They formed in Sacramento back in 1981, originally called City Kid, before they changed their name just as they signed their major label deal. 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

0: Sir Paul. Maybe I'm amazed. I'm Mike Walsh. Arnold Schwarzenegger is the latest celebrity to write a book with James Patterson. It's my fictional debut, scheduled for release next fall. I envisioned the story for decades before collaborating with Patterson. It is about a big man with a funny voice who takes over the world. I can do all these things because I have a big brain, a huge brain. 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Yow!
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1: I'm Remington Steele with your Rock 96 won the quarry weather forecast. Tonight, clear with a low in the low 50s. Tomorrow, patchy fog, then sunny, with a high in the upper 70s. Currently, it's 70 in Bloomington. That's your B-Town weather on Rock 96.1 The Quarry.

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1: Remington Steel here with your Rock 96.1 The Quarry weather forecast. Today, sunny with a high in the low 70s. Tonight, clear with a low in the low 50s. Tomorrow, patchy fog, then sunny with a high in the upper 70s. Currently 70 in Bloomington. I'm Remy Steele with your Bloomington weather update on Rock 96.1 The Quarry.

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0: Judas Priest, Living After Midnight. I'm Mike Walsh. Let me ask you this. Do you have a furry friend? Does it sleep with you? 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Now your pooch's chance of sharing the mattress depends upon your age and sex. 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Not surprising. Between the ages of 18 and 34, the group with the largest likelihood of booting the poochie out of bed, married men over 45. 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

0: she calls her iconic vocal style as inspired by Joni Mitchell and Grace Slick. Of course, her distinctive phrasing and just spellbinding delivery quickly became entirely her own. And she remains the only woman to be inducted into the Rock and Roll Hall of Fame twice. 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

0: Van Halen right now. I'm Mike Walsh. Thank you for listening. Thinking about having a nice little bit of wine. Which do you like? Are you on the red or the white, or do you care? White wine drinkers drink more than red wine drinkers. White wine drinkers pour 9.2% more wine into their glasses than red wine drinkers because clear gives the illusion that there's less in a glass, so you keep pouring more. I think the key word here is glass. I chug it right out of the box. Don't get invited to a lot of parties.
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1: I'm Remington Steele with your Rock 96.1 The Quarry weather forecast. Today, patchy fog, then sunny with a high in the upper 70s. Tonight, clear with a low in the low 50s. Tomorrow, sunny with a high in the low 80s. Currently 64 in Bloomington. That's your B-Town weather on Rock 96.1 The Quarry.

And now, our pledge to you. We will be thoughtful with our song choices. We will play these songs in perpetuity. And we will assume you are always listening. If you agree with these terms, then please turn it up. 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

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My name is Harley, and now that Tony Romo is out of a job, who is the richest NFL broadcaster? I've got the list coming up, and Tom Petty after Dio.

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0: and You're So Bad. I'm Harley, and now that Tony Romo and CBS have mutually agreed to part ways in the wake of his DUI arrest, who does that leave as the richest NFL broadcaster? Well, it's a man who did not make most of his money as a broadcaster, Tom Brady, estimated to be worth upwards of $300 million. Joe Buck, Troy Aikman, Michael Strahan are estimated to be worth somewhere around $70 million. Once again, I got into the wrong line of work.
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0: Congratulations, REO Speedwagon frontman Kevin Cronin turned 75 this week and inducted into the Illinois Rock and Roll Hall of Fame. 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

0: Def Leppard and Rock of Ages. I'm Harley, and if you listen closely to that song, you will hear some words that are spoken backwards during the guitar solo. What exactly is Def Leppard saying? Well, I actually can't repeat verbatim the words that are spoken backwards, but suffice it to say, it was some unkind comments about the Russians and their leader. It was the Cold War, after all.
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0: Sticks and Lady, a song that topped out at number 6 on the Billboard 100, but it's not even close to being the only song titled Lady that was a Billboard Top 10. D'Angelo had a Top 10 hit called Lady, as did Little River Band. Remember the Commodores? Lady, You Bring Me Up When I'm Down. But the most successful Lady song of all time, Kenny Rogers' Lady, which hit number 1.
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1: Remington Steele here with your Rock 96.1 The Quarry weather forecast. Today, patchy fog, then sunny with a high in the upper 70s. Tonight, clear with a low in the low 50s. Tomorrow, sunny with a high in the low 80s. Currently, it's 59 in Bloomington. I'm Remy Steele with your Bloomington weather update on Rock 96.1 The Quarry.

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0: O'Brien Adams, run to you. O'Brien Adams is extending his Roll with the Punches tour to Europe in 2027. But before that, he's getting ready to release his new album, How's It Going, which he calls a love letter to his native Canada, due out November 6th.
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0: AC/DC, Big Balls. I'm Harley. Well, the legendary former AC/DC drummer Phil Rudd got himself into a little bit of legal hot water recently in New Zealand. He was cited and fined for reckless driving after crashing his car into a tree at a traffic circle, a roundabout. But I don't know what was more painful for Rudd, the fine that he had to pay or the fact that the vehicle that he crashed was his Ferrari.
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I ain't really sure, but it seems I remember the good times with just a little bit more in focus.

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0: Swing It, Warrant, Cherry Pie. I'm Harley. And what are some signs that you are a member of the upper crust, the upper class? According to the folks at Money Digest, it all depends on what you are willing to pay for. If you pay for the following things, you're considered upper class: house cleaning, somebody to shop for you at the grocery store, groundskeeping, a private chef, personal trainer, and private security. Another clue is that you have a personal driver. All of those would make you a member of the upper class. So if you pay for any of those things, you might not be a redneck.
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1: I'm Remington Steele with your Rock 96.1 The Quarry weather forecast. Today, sunny with a high in the upper 70s. Tonight, clear with a low in the low 50s. Tomorrow, sunny with a high in the low 80s. Currently, 57 in Bloomington. That's your B-Town weather on Rock 96.1 The Quarry.

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8: Towards the end of my high school years, I started getting into drugs. I was shooting up heroin, completely lost. And one day, I'm kind of just reflecting on my life, and I realized like I was separated from God. The sacrifice of Jesus on the cross lit up for me. Even though all of us are sinners, Jesus loves us, and that's why he provided the sacrifice for our sins. Once I gave my life to Christ, everything changed. I actually crave and long to live in righteousness, not to earn God's favor, but in thankfulness for what he did for me.
0: Cheap Trick guitarist Rick Nielsen auctioning off a bunch of guitars for St. Jude's Hospital, one of them apparently worth upwards of $200,000. Here's Surrender.

0: Dire Straits and Sultans of Swing. And congratulations to Dire Straits guitarist Mark Knopfler, whose daughter is engaged. Issy Knopfler, who stars in the TV show The Wayfinders, which I'd literally never heard of until just now, she is marrying her co-star, Sam Buchanan. Congratulations to the happy couple.
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0: The Cars, You're All I've Got Tonight. I'm Harley, and if binge eating is a problem for you and you want to curb that appetite in order to lose weight, try pouring some hot sauce on everything. Studies have found that you drop your calorie intake by up to 20% by making everything as spicy as possible. It just forces you to slow down and eat less. Yeah, tell that to the people on Hot Ones.
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Are you more like Tom Sawyer? Or are you more of a Tom Petty kind of person? 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
1: Remington Steel here with your Rock 96.1 The Quarry weather forecast. Today, sunny with a high in the upper 70s. Tonight, clear with a low in the low 50s. Tomorrow, sunny with a high in the low 80s. Currently 54 in Bloomington. I'm Remy Steele with your Bloomington weather update on Rock 96.1 The Quarry.

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0: 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Well, ZZ Top bassist Elwood Francis bought himself a 17-string bass from China online. He just thought it would be pretty funny to bring it out on stage and play it one time. But it turned out it got such a huge reaction when he did it that now he has to bring it out for every show because the fans are expecting it. He usually plays that 17-string bass on Got Me Under Pressure.
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0: An arch nemesis of Ozzy Osbourne has passed away. I've got that coming up after Tom Petty.

0: Ozzy Osbourne, shot in the dark. Well, longtime Ozzy nemesis, a man who once called him the Antichrist, disgraced televangelist Jim Baker, has passed away at the age of 86. Yeah, the two were not fond of each other, to say the least. Ozzy wrote the song Miracle Man, at least in part inspired by Jim Baker. You know, ironically, though, even though Jim Baker was like a big TV preacher and Ozzy was the Prince of Darkness, I'm pretty sure when they died, they headed in totally opposite directions.
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0: Aerosmith, What It Takes. I'm Harley. Did you know that in every half pint of beer, there are approximately 2 million bubbles? So a pint of beer would be about 4 million bubbles. That explains the beer belches.
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2: I'm Remington Steele with your Rock 96.1 The Quarry weather forecast. Today, sunny with a high in the upper 70s. Tonight, clear with a low in the low 50s. Tomorrow, sunny with a high in the low 80s. Currently 54 in Bloomington. That's your B-Town weather on Rock 96.1 The Quarry.

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0: Van Halen and Top of the World. This week marked the 6th anniversary of the passing of Eddie Van Halen, and the mother of his son, Wolfgang Van Halen, Valerie Bertinelli, posted a very beautiful and loving tribute to her ex-husband on social media, which, like everything on socials, brought out all of the haters, making comments like, you shouldn't still be in love with your ex-husband, and why are you so obsessed with him? Bertinelli said at the beginning those comments bothered her, but you know what? Honoring her son's father is never the wrong thing to do. I don't understand why people are so obsessed with being negative on social media.
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0: Police Synchronicity 2. Guys, if your wife stopped laughing at your corny jokes, your marriage may be in trouble. Experts say that women in love usually will at least fake laughter, among other things.
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2: Remington Steele here with your Rock 96 won the Quarry weather forecast. Today, sunny with a high in the upper 70s. Tonight, clear with a low in the low 50s. Tomorrow, sunny with a high in the low 80s. Currently, 48 in Bloomington. I'm Remy Steele with your Bloomington weather update on Rock 96 won the Quarry.
3: I'm Diane Daly for the Quarry. This feature update's brought to you by Curry Auto Center of Bloomington. True crime has become a significant part of popular culture in recent years, as witnessed by the huge number of documentaries, podcasts, and TV series about crimes and mysterious disappearances. There's even an all-true crime network, the ID Network, True Crime 24/7. Many fans say that true crime stories are a way to learn about potential dangers and how to avoid being a victim. Others just want to understand what motivates people to commit such horrible acts. The first true crime fan festival, it's called CrimeCon, was held in Indianapolis back in 2017. Attendance has grown steadily since then. Next year's CrimeCon will be in Orlando, Florida in September. Registration's already underway. I'm Diane Daly. Have a good Thursday and keep listening to The Quarry.
0: We've got cars. I guess you're just what I needed, what I needed. We've got a jet. We've even got a train. No matter how you get around, remember, rock and roll's got you covered. 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

It is Phil Collins. Hey, it's Marty. Happy Thursday. 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

0: That is Tom Petty. So studies reveal the two phases of life when parents are the happiest. Of the thousands of parents polled, most were happiest during infancy and when their child became adults and no longer lived at home. There's a large dip in satisfaction between those two times. Parental happiness is at its lowest during the middle school years, according to research and what experts found out.
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5: Towards the end of my high school years, I started getting into drugs. I was shooting up heroin, completely lost. And one day, I'm kind of just reflecting on my life, and I realized like I was separated from God. The sacrifice of Jesus on the cross lit up for me. Even though all of us are sinners, Jesus loves us, and that's why he provided the sacrifice for our sins. Once I gave my life to Christ, everything changed. I actually crave and long to live in righteousness, not to earn God's favor, but in thankfulness for what he did for me.
6: Hey, it's Barney. Thank you so much for having us on. This is Eagles.

0: It is Aerosmith and Crazy. Which group of people consistently vote in elections? Smart ones. Yeah, education is the single strongest predictor of whether someone's going to vote or not. About 80% of people with college degrees vote, compared to just 53% for people whose education stopped at the high school graduation level. This is all according to a study that was done through the U.S. Census Bureau.
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0: classic Motley Crue, Dr. Feelgood. 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But if a carcass does arrive, it's advised that you wear heavy protective gloves to move any dead animal. The rabies virus can survive in saliva and nerve tissue for hours after an infected animal dies. So if you're, you know, running into that situation, just kind of keep that in mind.
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2: 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Well, checking consumer news, Krispy Kreme has teamed up with Warner Brothers to offer four Halloween-themed donuts centered around five Looney Tune characters. You can choose from the Bugs or Lola Bunny donut. They also have ones featuring the Tasmanian Devil, Tweety, and Sylvester. I'm Diane Daly. Keep listening to The Quarry.

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Just one note. 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
2: I'm Remington Steele with your Rock 96.1 The Quarry weather forecast. Today, sunny and a high in the upper 70s. Tonight, clear and a low in the low 50s. Tomorrow, sunny, a high in the low 80s. Currently, 46 in Bloomington. That's your B-Town weather on Rock 96.1 The Quarry.
3: I'm Diane Daly for The Quarry. 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True crime has become a significant part of popular culture in recent years, as witnessed by the huge number of documentaries, podcasts, and TV series about crimes and mysterious disappearances. There's even an all-true crime network, the ID Network, True Crime 24/7. Many fans say that true crime stories are a way to learn about potential dangers and how to avoid being a victim. Others just want to understand what motivates people to commit such horrible acts. The first true crime fan festival, it's called CrimeCon, was held in Indianapolis back in 2017. Attendance has grown steadily since then. Next year's CrimeCon will be in Orlando, Florida in September. Registration's already underway. I'm Diane Daly. Have a good Thursday and keep listening to The Quarry.
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0: Oh. 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
1: That is Styx, and you're listening to Marty. 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
4: Towards the end of my high school years, I started getting into drugs. I was shooting up heroin, completely lost. And one day, I'm kind of just reflecting on my life, and I realized like I was separated from God. The sacrifice of Jesus on the cross lit up for me. 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I actually crave and long to live in righteousness, not to earn God's favor, but in thankfulness for what he did for me.
5: 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Here's Santana.

0: George Thorogood and the Destroyers. 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

0: That is Kiss in live version of Rock and Roll All Night. Growing number of wealthy people turning to the so-called Cadaver fat injections to enhance their physical appearance after losing their own fats. Many of the patients who came in for, breast reductions or Brazilian butt lifts are people who have lost a lot of fat volume, perhaps in places they didn't really want to lose it due to the use of Ozempic and related medications. Despite costing between $5,000 and $45,000, we're still seeing the number go up.
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2: I'm Diane Daly for The Quarry. This news update is brought to you by Curry Auto Center of Bloomington. Well, checking consumer news, Krispy Kreme has teamed up with Warner Brothers to offer 4 Halloween-themed donuts centered around 5 Looney Tune characters. You can choose from the Bugs or Lola Bunny donut. They also have ones featuring the Tasmanian Devil, Tweety, and Sylvester. I'm Diane Daly. Keep listening to The Quarry.

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1: Remington Steel here with your Rock 96.1 The Quarry weather forecast. Today, sunny with a high in the upper 70s. Tonight, clear with a low in the low 50s. Tomorrow, sunny with a high in the low 80s. Currently, 46 in Bloomington. I'm Remy Steele with your Bloomington weather update on Rock 96.1 The Quarry.
2: I'm Diane Daly for The Quarry. This feature update's brought to you by Curry, Auto Center of Bloomington. True crime has become a significant part of popular culture in recent years, as witnessed by the huge number of documentaries, podcasts, and TV series about crimes and mysterious disappearances. There's even an all-true crime network, the ID Network, True Crime 24/7. Many fans say that true crime stories are a way to learn about potential dangers and how to avoid being a victim. Others just want to understand what motivates people to commit such horrible acts. The first true crime fan festival, it's called CrimeCon, was held in Indianapolis back in 2017. Attendance has grown steadily since then. Next year's CrimeCon will be in Orlando, Florida in September. Registration's already underway. I'm Diane Daly. Have a good Thursday and keep listening to The Quarry.

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0: Yeah, rocking out some Lover Boy on this Thursday. Hey, it's Marty. So when you hear that someone's living paycheck to paycheck, you usually picture someone who does not make a lot of money. Well, that stereotype is not true. A report found that 40% of people earning more than $500,000 a year were still living paycheck to paycheck. $500,000 a year and they're still living paycheck to paycheck. What kind of stats are we looking at? What are they spending their money on? I mean, wow, there's a lot of people making, you know, $50,000 that live paycheck to paycheck, but $500,000 a year?
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15: Towards the end of my high school years, I started getting into drugs. I was shooting up heroin, completely lost. And one day, I'm kind of just reflecting on my life, and I realized like I was separated from God. The sacrifice of Jesus on the cross lit up for me. Even though all of us are sinners, Jesus loves us, and that's why he provided the sacrifice for our sins. Once I gave my life to Christ, everything changed. I actually crave and long to live in righteousness, not to earn God's favor, but in thankfulness for what he did for me.
0: Hey, it's Marty. Thank you so much for having us on with some Pink Floyd.

0: That is Whitesnake. You're listening to Marty. So ironically, the medicine cabinet in your bathroom was one of the worst places you can store medicine. The heat and moisture makes meds less effective, so consider storing them in bins in the cool dry spot, like maybe a kitchen cabinet or something like that. So I mean, you got to think about it with the shower, the hot shower going on and off and stuff like that. Yeah, it does. It keeps the heat and moisture, and then when it kind of goes away, right, can make the medication that you're taking less effective, which is interesting.
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0: That is Tom Petty. Hey, it's Marty. So elections stir up a lot of emotions these days, whether you side with the red, the blue, if you consider yourself somewhere in the middle, if you're fired up, it's natural. They may want to talk about politics at work. However, you should be aware that sharing your opinions at work might get you fired. One in four employers maintain written policies on political activities, which means you shouldn't speak of politics at work at all.
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2: 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Well, checking consumer news, Krispy Kreme has teamed up with Warner Brothers to offer four Halloween-themed donuts centered around five Looney Tune characters. You can choose from the Bugs or Lola Bunny donut. They also have ones featuring the Tasmanian Devil, Tweety, and Sylvester. I'm Diane Daly. Keep listening to The Quarry.

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Are you paranoid? Or are you comfortably numb? 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
1: I'm Remington Steele with your Rock 96.1 The Quarry weather forecast. Today, sunny with a high in the upper 70s. Tonight, clear with a low in the low 50s. Tomorrow, sunny with a high in the low 80s. Currently, 46 in Bloomington. That's your B-Town weather on Rock 96.1 The Quarry.

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0: That is Lita Ford. Hey, it's Barney. So women, when it comes to showing off your skin, leave something to the imagination. Right? Scientists have discovered that 40% is the most attractive amount of skin if you're going to flash, around 40%.
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0: That is Leonard Skinner at Hates Bars. If you watch football and you wonder why so many men, if as football players, like pat each other on the backside, research has established that members of high-performing teams touch each other more than those on other teams. One theory is the key to release the hormone oxytocin, which creates strong bonds between team members. So it's kind of like, hey, good job. They just do it on the backside.
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1: Remington Steel here with your Rock 96.1 The Quarry weather forecast. Today, sunny with a high in the upper 70s. Tonight, clear with a low in the low 50s. Tomorrow, sunny with a high in the low 80s. Currently 50 in Bloomington. I'm Remy Steele with your Bloomington weather update on Rock 96.1 The Quarry.

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0: of my Guns N' Roses, Axl and Slash, part of Aerosmith and Friends. Aerosmith making their official return to the stage in just a few weeks. A pair of concerts happening at the Hollywood Bowl, October 29th and November 1st. The promotional photograph depicts Steven Tyler, Joe Perry, Brad Whitford, Tom Hamilton, and Joey Kramer, who's been absent from Aerosmith for a while, so hopefully he's going to be there. Slash and Duff, Black Crowes, Heart, Billy Idol, Sammy Hagar, and more joining Aerosmith and Friends. 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

0: Asia with heat of the moment on a Thursday. It's Mackenzie. Some intense games yesterday in the division series. Two teams getting eliminated. The Yankees losing to the Rays and the Padres. Done in by the Brewers. So those two teams are done. It's the Brewers and the Dodgers in the championship series against one another. The first game is on Sunday. Today we've got the White Sox and the Guardians playing their game four. White Sox leading that series 2-1, so it's a must-win for the Guardians today. The game on TBS.
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0: Daughter and Pearl Jam wrapping up a set. Today is when it all started, 1990. Eddie Vedder flew from home in San Diego to Seattle, where he met his Pearl Jam bandmates for the first time. He starts a week of recording that becomes the bulk of their debut album, 10. Eddie Vedder was chosen based on vocals that he added to a 3-song instrumental demo that the band had made. And the rest is history.
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1: I'm Remington Steele with your Rock 96.1 The Quarry weather forecast. Today, sunny with a high in the upper 70s. Tonight, clear with a low in the low 50s. Tomorrow, sunny with a high in the low 80s. Currently, it's 57 in Bloomington. That's your B-Town weather on Rock 96.1 The Quarry.

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0: Mama, I'm Coming Home and Ozzy. It's back to the beginning in theaters starting October 28th. 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
2: So Kenzie with the Who and Baba O'Reilly. Happy Thursday.

0: Paula Cruz 89 Classic Kickstart My Heart has joined the Spotify Billions Club for passing 1 billion streams. There's Smoking in the Boys Room. Also heard Baba O'Reilly from The Who today back in 89 after The Stones' Ronnie Wood suggested that The Who were reforming for the money alone. Pete Townsend publicly answered with Mick needs a lot more than I do. His last album was a flap, referring to The Stones' ill-received Dirty Work album.
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0: Van Halen covering the Kinks with The Eruption, and You Really Got Me Now. It's Mackenzie today. White Sox Guardians playing their game four. Guardians trying not to be eliminated. Got to win the game on TBS. Of course, the winner of this game or this series will take on the Rays in the championship series. This is the last game of the division series. Brewers and Dodgers will face each other Sunday in game one of the championship series, best of seven. Tonight you have football, 0-4 Buccaneers and 2-2 Cowboys on Amazon Prime.
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1: Remington Steel here with your Rock 96.1 The Quarry weather forecast. Today, sunny with a high in the upper 70s. Tonight, clear with a low in the low 50s. Tomorrow, sunny with a high in the low 80s. Currently, 68 in Bloomington. I'm Remy Steele with your Bloomington weather update on Rock 96.1 The Quarry.

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14: Towards the end of my high school years, I started getting into drugs. I was shooting up heroin, completely lost. And one day, I'm kind of just reflecting on my life, and I realized like I was separated from God. The sacrifice of Jesus on the cross lit up for me. Even though all of us are sinners, Jesus loves us, and that's why he provided the sacrifice for our sins. Once I gave my life to Christ, everything changed. I actually crave and long to live in righteousness, not to earn God's favor, but in thankfulness for what he did for me.
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1: 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More Than a Feeling.

0: band Quiet Riot, they've got dates in the fall and into 2027 as well. And they're also replacing their singer, Jizzy Pearl, with John Tora, who's 23 years old. He previously fronted a band called Fire and Ice. Regina Benali, Frank's widow, said that he may be young, but he's dedicated and professional.
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0: Thursday long shot from Guns N' Roses, November Rain, and the car is just what I needed. It's Mackenzie. Wow. For about 2 hours every night while you sleep, your body's paralyzed. It's to protect you from acting out your dreams and accidentally hurting yourself. You don't know that you can't move because you're too busy dreaming. So for 2 hours, you're protected. Outside of that, you're on your own.
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2: Bucks and the Cowboys kick off week 5, and I think Jake Ferguson's in store for a big night. The Bucks defense has given up the 6th most yards to opposing tight ends this year, an average of nearly 70 per game, and they've given up nearly a touchdown per game to tight ends. In 2 home games, Ferguson racked up 43 yards in 2 scores and 23 yards in a score. I like both the over 27.5 yards tonight for Ferguson and for him to find the end zone at plus 225. I'm Pat Boyle. Bet smarter and beat the books. 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
1: I'm Remington Steele with your Rock 96.1 The Quarry weather forecast. Today, sunny with a high in the upper 70s. Tonight, clear with a low in the low 50s. Tomorrow, sunny with a high in the low 80s. Currently 72 in Bloomington. That's your B-Town weather on Rock 96.1 The Quarry.

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0: And you wreck me. Well, the waiting is the hardest part. It's a new Tom Petty box set on the way. Origins, 1971 to 1978. It's coming November 6th, celebrating the 50th anniversary of the Heartbreakers. It's Mackenzie's time to fan like a pro. 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
10: 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I was shooting up heroin, completely lost. And one day, I'm kind of just reflecting on my

0: my life, and I realized like I was separated from God. The sacrifice of Jesus on the cross lit up for me. Even though all of us are sinners, Jesus loves us, and that's why he provided the sacrifice for our sins. Once I gave my life to Christ, everything changed. I actually crave and long to live in righteousness, not to earn God's favor, but in thankfulness for what he did for me.
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1: 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Oh, good morning, Mr. Tyler. Going down.

0: it'd be so cool if it was true what the promotional picture is showing, that Joey Kramer was going to join Aerosmith for these two shows, October 29th and November 1st, Hollywood Bowl. Tickets on sale Saturday. It's Mackenzie. Forget the dating apps. Young people are cold calling restaurants to find a date. Frustrated with the dating apps, so now they're just cold calling restaurants, coffee shops, and bars to ask for cute guys. There's a TikTok video showing a woman asking a restaurant if there were any cute guys. That video has earned over 7.4 million views.
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0: the Hills in Far Away, Led Zeppelin for your Thursday. Today, 71, Zeppelin 2 was enjoying its 100th week on the UK album charts. It was the band's first album to hit number one in the US, knocking the Beatles' Abbey Road twice from the top spot, where it remained for 7 weeks. When first released, the album had advance orders of 400,000 copies in the US.
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2: Remington Steele here with your Rock 96.1 The Quarry weather forecast. Today, sunny with a high in the upper 70s. Tonight, clear with a low in the low 50s. Tomorrow, sunny with a high in the low 80s. Currently, it's 73 in Bloomington. I'm Remy Steele with your Bloomington weather update on Rock 96.1 The Quarry.

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Happy 75th to John.

0: have that in common with Joan Jett. I love rock and roll. And Pink Floyd, Half a Cigar from Wish You Were Here, the album that came after The Dark Side of the Moon. It's been acclaimed as one of the greatest albums of the 70s and of all time. Today, back in 88, Pink Floyd's 73 album, The Dark Side of the Moon, finally left Billboard's Hot 200 album chart after a record breaking 741 weeks. It's Mackenzie. 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

0: Lover Boy with Hot Girls in Love on a Thursday. It's Mackenzie. Mia Goth has filed for divorce from Shia LaBeouf after 10 years of marriage. She didn't realize they'd been married that long. She's seeking full custody of their 4-year-old daughter and terminating spousal support provisions. LaBeouf has recently faced legal issues, including a guilty plea to misdemeanor battery. I can't remember the last movie he's been in, but the couple have been separated since July of last year.
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0: Live and Pearl Jam. This is where it all started today. Back in 1990, Eddie Vedder flew from his home in San Diego to Seattle, where he met his Pearl Jam bandmates for the first time and starts a week of recording that becomes the bulk of their debut album, 10. Vedder was chosen based on vocals he added to a three-song instrumental demo the band made. It worked out, didn't it? It's Mackenzie. I'm out. Have a great Thursday.
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1: I'm Remington Steele with your Rock 96.1 The Quarry weather forecast. Today, sunny with a high in the upper 70s. Tonight, clear with a low in the low 50s. Tomorrow, sunny with a high in the low 80s. Currently, 75 in Bloomington. That's your B-Town weather on Rock 96.1 The Quarry.
2: I'm Diane Daly for The Quarry. This feature update's brought to you by Curry Auto Center of Bloomington. True crime has become a significant part of popular culture in recent years, as witnessed by the huge number of documentaries, podcasts, and TV series about crimes and mysterious disappearances. There's even an all-true crime network, the ID Network, True Crime 24/7. Many fans say that true crime stories are a way to learn about potential dangers and how to avoid being a victim. Others just want to understand what motivates people to commit such horrible acts. The first true crime fan festival, it's called CrimeCon, was held in Indianapolis back in 2017. Attendance has grown steadily since then. Next year's CrimeCon will be in Orlando, Florida in September. Registration's already underway. I'm Diane Daly. Have a good Thursday and keep listening to The Quarry.

Time for another round of Who Are You? Are you more like Tom Sawyer? Or are you more of a Tom Petty kind of person? Doesn't matter. 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

0: 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The Central Bank of Ireland, in honor of U2's 50th anniversary, put out a 2 euro coin with their pictures on it that I think you could actually use as...
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0: Def Leppard would love bites. And a flight from Madrid to Dallas was diverted to JFK in New York City because 6 of the 8 bathrooms on the flight were out of order. Yeah, that could have gotten really bad. Would have been a disaster. Imagine the Air Disasters episode on that. You had the survivor from the flight talking. Well, when we were down to 2 bathrooms and there were 25 people in line, we knew we were in trouble. Several of them were dancing and they were still 12, 13 people back. Sometimes when I close my eyes, I can still smell that plane.
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0: giggles with witchy woman. And if you're not a morning person, you're not alone. A new survey finds that about 1 in 7 people say they're not morning people. I am definitely in that group. I've always been an extreme night owl. It's bad. I wish I was not that way, by the way. 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I wish I could change my mental clock, but so far I haven't figured out how.
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2: I'm Diane Daly for The Quarry. 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Well, checking consumer news, Krispy Kreme has teamed up with Warner Brothers to offer 4 Halloween-themed donuts centered around 5 Looney Tune characters. You can choose from the Bugs or Lola Bunny donut. They also have ones featuring the Tasmanian Devil, Tweety, and Sylvester. I'm Diane Daly. Keep listening to The Quarry.

And now, our pledge to you. We will be thoughtful with our song choices. We will play these songs in perpetuity. And we will assume you are always listening. If you agree with these terms, then please turn it up. 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
2: Remington Steele here with your Rock 96.1 The Quarry weather forecast. Tonight, clear with a low in the low 50s. Tomorrow, sunny with a high in the low 80s. Currently 77 in Bloomington. I'm Remy Steele with your Bloomington weather update on Rock 96.1 The Quarry.
3: I'm Diane Daly for The Quarry. This feature update's brought to you by Curry Auto Center of Bloomington. True crime has become a significant part of popular culture in recent years, as witnessed by the huge number of documentaries, podcasts, and TV series about crimes and mysterious disappearances. There's even an all-true crime network, the ID Network, True Crime 24/7. Many fans say that true crime stories are a way to learn about potential dangers and how to avoid being a victim. Others just want to understand what motivates people to commit such horrible acts. The first true crime fan festival, it's called CrimeCon, was held in Indianapolis back in 2017. Attendance has grown steadily since then. Next year's CrimeCon will be in Orlando, Florida in September. Registration's already underway. I'm Diane Daly. Have a good Thursday and keep listening to The Quarry.
0: Attention, volume knob warriors. The amplitude of these songs must always remain at 11. 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Rock 96.1, The Quarry.

Bon Jovi. I'll be there for you. Dan here. And in a few minutes, I want to tell you about a musician who celebrated a milestone this week, personal milestone. Right now, it's Foreigner with Hot Blooded.

0: John Mellencamp with Authority Song. Mellencamp turned 75 years old yesterday. Looks great. 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
10: Hey, it's Dan. Hope you're having a great Thursday so far. Not far from another weekend. Right now it's Queen and You're My Best Friend.

0: Knicks with edge of 17. And the NFL decided not to fine Kyle Juszczyk of the 49ers. He did a celebration where he pretended to chug a drink. Juszczyk said he was pretending to drink juice because that's his nickname. I guess the NFL thought it was booze. It's kind of crazy they're deciding whether or not to fine people based on what imaginary drink they weren't drinking.
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0: Red Hot Chili Peppers with Under the Bridge. Chili Peppers drummer Chad Smith is one of the special guests announced for Aerosmith's October 29th and November 1st Hollywood Bowl concerts. Aerosmith is doing comeback shows, I guess. Steven Tyler's voice must be feeling better. And they have a lot of great guests that are going to play with them. Heart, Slash, Billy Idol, The Black Crowes, Run DMC, Sammy Hagar's on the bill. A lot of great acts joining Aerosmith.
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2: 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You can choose from the Bugs or Lola Bunny donut. They also have ones featuring the Tasmanian Devil, Tweety, and Sylvester. I'm Diane Daly. Keep listening to The Quarry.

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Because we have the power to take you back to your past. Just one note. 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
1: I'm Remington Steele with your Rock 96.1 The Quarry weather forecast. Tonight, clear with a low in the low 50s. Tomorrow, sunny with a high in the low 80s. Currently, it's 77 in Bloomington. That's your B-Town weather on Rock 96.1 The Quarry.
2: I'm Diane Daly for The Quarry. This feature update's brought to you by Curry Auto Center of Bloomington. True crime has become a significant part of popular culture in recent years, as witnessed by the huge number of documentaries, podcasts, and TV series about crimes and mysterious disappearances. There's even an all-true crime network, the ID Network, True Crime 24/7. Many fans say that true crime stories are a way to learn about potential dangers and how to avoid being a victim. Others just want to understand what motivates people to commit such horrible acts. The first true crime fan festival, it's called CrimeCon, was held in Indianapolis back in 2017. Attendance has grown steadily since then. Next year's CrimeCon will be in Orlando, Florida in September. Registration's already underway. I'm Diane Daly. Have a good Thursday and keep listening to The Quarry.

Time for another round of Who Are You? Are you paranoid? Or are you comfortably numb? Doesn't matter. Either way, rock and roll's got you covered. 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

CCR. And have you ever seen the rain? Dan here. And in a few minutes, I want to tell you about a ridiculously large piece of produce. That's in a few minutes. Right out's Genesis with Land of Confusion.

0: Tom Petty and Learning to Fly. How about a pumpkin that's big enough to live in? A British pumpkin grower named Ian Patton.
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0: The Who with You Better You Bet, and Roger Daltrey may have finished his final U.S. solo tour over the weekend. It was a 22-show tour called A Great Night Out, and when Roger Daltrey was announcing this show, he said, after finishing The Who's final tour of the U.S., it's time for me as a solo artist to possibly do the same. So Roger Daltrey may have had 2 years in a row where he had a final tour of the U.S.
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0: Eagles Tequila Sunrise. Thursday night football today, Buccaneers at Cowboys. That's a tough spot for the Buccaneers. They enter the game 0-4, and the Cowboys don't seem to have a great defense this year, but they have a very good offense. And Baker Mayfield's hurt, so the Buccaneers are starting an undrafted rookie at quarterback. That's a tough spot when you could dig an 0-5 hole for yourself.
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2: Remington Steele here with your Rock 96.1 The Quarry weather forecast. Tonight, clear with a low in the low 50s. Tomorrow, sunny with a high in the low 80s. Currently, it's 77 in Bloomington. I'm Remy Steele with your Bloomington weather update on Rock 96.1 The Quarry.

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Bon Jovi. You Give Love a Bad Name. And the Super Bowl is showing up in a place it's never been before. I want to tell you about that in a few minutes. Right now, it's Jethro Tull with Aqualung.

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12: Dan here. Hope you're having a great Thursday. Right now, we have Pink Floyd with Money.

0: Loverboy working for the weekend, and the new Tom Cruise movie Digger had a terrible first week at the box office, but could it maybe rebound in week two with positive word of mouth and a little more awareness? Nope. They're saying the movie is expected to make between $2 and $4 million domestically week two, which is insanely bad. This is a movie that needs to make $350 million to break even. I would wager they're not going to do that.
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0: STP with Big Empty. Did you see that the Rays eliminated the Yankees from the Major League playoffs yesterday? You know, it is kind of interesting because they're talking about salary caps and everything right now in baseball. Like, oh, no one can compete with these big market teams with the crazy payroll. Like, well, if that's true, how come the Rays and the Brewers look like unstoppable juggernauts? Just saying.
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1: I'm Remington Steele with your Rock 96.1 The Quarry weather forecast. Tonight, clear with a low in the low 50s. Tomorrow, sunny with a high in the low 80s. Currently 75 in Bloomington. That's your B-Town weather on Rock 96.1 The Quarry.

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Robert Palmer, Bad Case of Loving You, Dan here. And in a few minutes, we hear a song from a band that's getting some pretty strong reviews right now. This is the Rolling Stones with Start Me Up.

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8: Hey, it's Dan. I hope you're having a great Thursday. Right now, it's Derek and the Dominoes. Layla.

0: ZZ Top with Tube Snake Boogie. Man, I went down a rabbit hole on hoodies this week. So I have this hoodie that I really like. It's not like a sweatshirt, but it's heavy enough that it provides some warmth, but not so heavy it makes me sweat if I wear it inside. But I got a grease stain on it, so I've been trying to replace it, and I've had a really hard time finding something similar. And eventually I ordered something from a company that does work uniforms and promotional clothing items, and I just didn't put a logo on it. But I think it's the right weight. I'm worried, though, it's going to look very industrial. Like, I walk into a movie theater, and they'll say, oh, you must be the new janitor. And I'll say, what? No, I just like the weight of this hoodie.
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0: Pat Benatar with Heartbreaker. And did you know there's a trend in romance novels toward hockey romance? Romances involving hockey, which is very bizarre to me. I've been watching hockey my entire life. I never knew it was such an aphrodisiac. But now I know. I guess that's how you set the mood. You know, you turn the lights down, you light some candles, maybe some rose petals on the bed, glass of wine, and a hockey game blaring on TV.
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1: Remington Steel here with your Rock 96.1 The Quarry weather forecast. Tonight, clear with a low in the low 50s. Tomorrow, sunny with a high in the low 80s. Currently, it's 72 in Bloomington. I'm Remy Steele with your Bloomington weather update on Rock 96.1 The Quarry.